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She got comfortable, she called me by my government. Pull up in the Rolls with the white seats and pull off in the Porsche like a

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You sign bold, crazy, running to the hundreds. I keep my neck and my wrist at least 100. Hood nigga with the money and they loving it. She got comfortable, she call me by my government. 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

Первое радио всегда с тобой. 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
0: Yes, yes.
1: No, it isn't.
0: I'm sure of it.

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You say you only ever wanted love. As my hand falls from your face, your tears are showing me you're giving up, and you start to walk away.